0: Musik og nyheder natten igennem.
1: Natradio på P4.
2: I never met you, but I wanted to invite you to the party. And you walked in with those green

0: Hello? Are you gonna be a man? Because you better act like it.
1: But you're so fresh.
0: Fresh? I want a real man. I don't have time for this shit.